You're listening to the Uncut Gems Afternoon Drive here on Hyphen with DJ Gemini Gilly. That was Peace of Mind by Dinner Party here on Hyphen. And the supergroup just recently released their new project, cleverly titled What You Bring In. And they always got a good vibe going on, okay? Definitely one of my favorite projects of the year that I keep revisiting. So yes, check that out if you haven't already. And at the top of the hour, you heard Video by India RE. You know we play a woman artist at the top of every hour. Shout out to ladies first. Make sure you're tapping in with us here at hyphen@hyphen.org or on Instagram and Facebook at hyphen.mke. I want you to be in the know for all things, including who's in town and what we have going on around here at the Hyphen Studio. The Uncut Gems Afternoon Drive wraps up at 8 p.m., but do not turn that dial, because up next, my girl DJ Magnite says you covered with the 90s at night from 8 to midnight. Coming up, I got you covered with some Q-Tip with Breathe and Stop and some new Ombre. But right now, here is Cam Will with Oh Well here on Hyphen. 911.

touch, yeah. Package it up, act like it ain't there, keep it in a tuck, yeah. Nobody rooting for us except for us, yeah. Nobody living for us except for us, yeah. Purchasing, but want me to put up the funds, yeah. No longer saving fake, that shit is a duh, yeah. No contracts, do shit gotta trust, yeah. If I can't count on you, my nigga, your time running up, yeah. Whoever knew me from before, you don't know me no more, yeah. I could not find a f- to give about you feeling secure, yeah. Was looking out for nigga, plotting, won't do that no more, yeah. So when

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0: the grapevine.
1: Milwaukee's Common Council has approved a new program that would ensure proper housing for smaller rental properties. The five-year pilot program would allow the city to designate certain districts where these properties could be periodically inspected for adequate living violations. It would start in the Uptown neighborhood with the possibility to expand. City data shows that 58% of eligible Uptown properties have had at least one complaint since 2023. 15th District Alderman Russell Stamper II sponsored this proposal, which still needs the mayor's approval. Morehouse College opens a new multimedia center with support from Michael Jordan and the Jordan brand. The HBCU's new facility gives students hands-on experience in journalism, sports broadcasting, filmmaking, podcasting, and emerging media technology. Morehouse says nearly 120 of their journalism program alumni currently work in media and in sports. And Kanye West's late mother, Donda, is honored with her own street on Chicago's South Side. A naming ceremony was held on East 78th Street in the city's South Shore neighborhood. That's near where Kanye was raised. The street has been renamed Dr. Donda West Way.
2: Tune in every day for news right here on Hyphen. And if they ask you where you heard it, tell them you heard it through the grapevine.

You're listening to the Uncut Gems Afternoon Drive here on Hyphen with DJ Gemini Gilly. That was Anderson .Paak and Cordae with A Good Day. And I love that duo so much. It just makes so much sense. They are both just so witty and so funny. And their joint project, Heavy as the Crown, is releasing October 23rd. Cannot wait for that one. And within that last half hour, you also heard No More Old Men by Chance the Rapper. And Chance will be in Milwaukee on October 4th at the Landmark Credit Union Live. Grab your tickets for that today. So many people coming through Milwaukee and to the Landmark Credit Union Live. Love that. Make sure you're tapping in with us here at Hyphen at Hyphen.org or on Instagram and Facebook at Hyphen.mke. I want you to be in the know for all things, including who's in town and what we have going on around here at the Hyphen Studio. The Uncut Gems Afternoon Drive wraps up at 8 p.m., but do not turn that dial, because up next, my girl DJ Meg Knight says you covered with the 90s at night from 8 to midnight. Coming up, I also got you covered with some Beyonce, Roy Ayers, and Don Rashard to end off the hour. But first, it is time for Uncut Gems. You know, before I bid you adieu, I gotta at least leave you with one more. And remember, Uncut Gems is where I introduce you to songs and artists that are still raw, still rising, but also still shining. Today's last Uncut Gem is a multi-hyphenated artist. She is a producer, artist, and instrumentalist who has written and produced for artists like Teyana Taylor, Leon Thomas, Kendrick Lamar, and many, many more. This is my girl who is long overdue for some recognition. This is Extra Mile by Gwen Bunn here on Hyphen. Thank you so much for listening to the Uncut Gems Afternoon Drive. And as always, keep shining.

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2: 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You're listening to Ladies First.

Ms. Victoria Monet with a surprise, surprise new song. This is like a whole Christmas gift for us because I still bump all her old stuff. And y'all, this is just dope for us. Y'all, this is new music from Victoria Monet called Reach Out. I mean, when she came on the scene, she came out writing, producing, winning awards, all that good stuff. And here she is with some new music. So y'all, that just makes me smile. We also heard King Mighty at the top of the 8 o'clock hour. And y'all, this is Friday evening. It's time to turn up. And what better way to turn up than to hear Gego Ehnonee right here from Milwaukee. You know, if you've ever been to see them in concert, they have the crowd on their feet. Y'all, let's just play like we at a concert and just stand on our feet and listen to some Gego Ehnonee, because they definitely gonna get you in the mood to be outside. So we're gonna hear that good music right here from Milwaukee. We also got some Kraytronada, every DJ's favorite DJ in the hour, Runkus and Sean Paul, yes, even Ira Starr with Leon Thomas with something fresh and new. So we're gonna get it in, y'all. It's Friday. We gotta get ready to kick it. So stay tuned right here at Hyphen, where we connect the culture.

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0: pretend to me. Ladies First is a celebration of artists, visionary storytellers whose music always seems to move the culture forward. I'm your host, Element Everest Blanks, the culture plug. Here's a clip from my latest Ladies First interview. Today's guest on Ladies First has built one of the most distinctive voices in modern music by turning poetry, vulnerability, and observation into sounds and songs that make people feel seen. Her debut album, Collapse Into Sunbeams, became a major international breakthrough, earning her a 2021 Mercury Prize, Brit Award for Breakthrough Artist, and 2 Grammy nominations, including Best New Artist. Her songwriting has also earned recognition beyond awards, with her work becoming the soundtrack for listeners navigating love, identity, loneliness, friendship, and growing into themselves. But before the awards, before the Grammy knobs, and before the stages, and before being known around the world, there was simply a young woman trying to find herself, and a poet with a handful of stories that would become songs that would fill people and rooms to believe in an artist that grew from the inside out. Welcome today's guest, this incredibly talented singer, songwriter, poet, Arlo Parks.
1: Thanks so much for having me. That was a beautiful introduction.
0: I want to take you back, Arlo. We're going to go all the way back to your first performance at the Basement Door, the very beginning. Take me back. You had no soundtrack, no big production, just a room full of friends who supported you. What did it feel like in that moment when you first sang your first note?
1: I think I immediately had the sense that I was exactly where I was meant to be. There was a sense of purpose. There was a sense of also feeling really free. I think when you're a teenager and you're still kind of trying to understand who you are and coming into yourself as a person, those moments where you feel really exactly where you're meant to be are the ones that you really treasure. So I felt like I was doing something that was really aligned with my purpose, for sure.
0: Was there a moment in that performance that went from insecurity and unsureness about if this was really a thing into confidence?
1: I think it was more internal. You know, I think I got into my own flow. And I remember that first performance, I was playing with a few of my friends from school, and I kind of was looking back at them, and we were all smiling, and we all felt like we were part of something. And that's why I've always loved playing with a band, because I feel like having people to bounce off of on stage is what kind of gives you confidence and makes you feel like you're well surrounded as you're being so vulnerable, you know?
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Feel good music right here, y'all. Runkus and Sean Paul. You know, we used to hearing Sean Paul turning up for us. Well, he gave us a real nice, chill, feel good song along with Runkus. It's called Sure as the Sun. And y'all, when it's a sunny day, this is like the best thing to ever experience. Just utter perfection, yo. And we got another lovely song coming your way from Danielle Ponder, all the way from Jersey. It is called Sun and Moon. You hear the recurring theme here? Yes, we are enjoying that. And you know what, it's getting darker real early, but songs like this does make me feel like, you know, the sun is still shining, especially if it is mentally. So y'all continue to listen. We got more of that good stuff on this Friday evening. We're gonna hear some Ira Starr, we got Sade, and we even got music from Little Sims coming up in the hour, plus more, y'all. We gonna turn up on this Friday evening, so y'all stay tuned right here, Hyphen, where we connect the culture.

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1: It's more than a show. 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

0: Yes, we needed this song in our lives, y'all. Masego, all the way from Jamaica. That's right, in Buju Bonton. This was like the perfect collab. It's called Hello from the project Fix Your Face, y'all. Buju Bonton has been around for a while, and he still has continued to reinvent himself, y'all. We are always in the mood for that kind of music. It's just feel good. It's dance music. It is all that, y'all. And y'all, we heard music from Brandy and Monica kicking off our 9 o'clock 90s at 9 mix, y'all. We heard The Boy Is Mine. I mean, when I tell you that Brandy and Monica duo was so hot back then, that y'all, they did a whole tour last year and it was a success, to the point to where they have planned to do other things and other projects together. So y'all, you can't tell me that the 90s was not all about that life, y'all. We were definitely about that life, and it was a great time to be alive. Just that type of, you know, energy coming from the 90s is all it takes, y'all. That kicked off our 90s at 9. We're going to hear more good 90s music coming. Yes, coming all the way from Summertime Shy. The Shy is. And we're going to hear I Used to Love Her. And we know what the H-E-R is. You talking about hip hop? Yes. We're going to hear that from his Resurrection project, Camp Low, with that classic of theirs called Luchini Maxwell. Yes, honey, that is the perfect song for a Friday evening. And we're also going to hear some music from Tony coming down the pipeline. So y'all get ready for this 90s music at 9, because it was such a good time to be alive that we just have to have some good memories. Y'all continue to listen right here at Hyphen. 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

0: is The Grapevine.
1: Milwaukee's Common Council has approved a new program that would ensure proper housing for smaller rental properties. The five-year pilot program would allow the city to designate certain districts where these properties could be periodically inspected for adequate living violations. It would start in the Uptown neighborhood with the possibility to expand. City data shows that 58% of eligible Uptown properties have had at least one complaint since 2023. 15th District Alderman Russell Stamper II sponsored this proposal, which still needs the mayor's approval. Morehouse College opens a new multimedia center with support from Michael Jordan and the Jordan brand. The HBCU's new facility gives students hands-on experience in journalism, sports broadcasting, filmmaking, podcasting, and emerging media technology. Morehouse says nearly 120 of their journalism program alumni currently work in media and in sports. And Kanye West's late mother Donda is honored with her own street on Chicago's South Side. A naming ceremony was held on East 78th Street in the city's South Shore neighborhood. That's near where Kanye was raised. The street has been renamed Dr. Donda West Way.
2: Tune in every day for news right here on Hyphen. And if they ask you where you heard it, tell them you heard it through the grapevine.

0: Miss E Badu. I'm talking about Erykah Badu and The Alchemist, y'all. We have been waiting on their project all summer. And, you know, Erykah Badu said, I'm an artist and I am sensitive about my stuff. And, you know, she's a whole perfectionist as well. So they had to get it right. And they did, honey. This one is just a banger, y'all. It's called To the Moon, also featuring Steve Lacy, y'all. I'm so glad that we finally get to hear their project before the world blows. And y'all know Erykah Badu was a whole 90s artist. Yes, she was born in the 90s. That Baduism, yes, that is a product of the 90s, and the girl still making hits to this day. That's what I'm talking about, y'all. We also heard Maxwell, Mr. Neo Soul himself, with Something Something, and we got more 90s music in the hour. We're gonna hear some Tony with Feels Good. And y'all, that's the type of feel good music that we need in the hour, and we're gonna carry this all the way to 10 o'clock tonight, because I know y'all trying to get outside, and this is just a little taste of, you know, how it's gonna feel when we finally get outside and get to kicking it a little bit. So continue to listen. We're gonna be headed out at 10 o'clock, but we can do this all over again tomorrow from 12 to 5. So y'all stay tuned, continue to listen right here at Hyphen, where we connect the culture.
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0: 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Continue to listen right here at Hyphen, where we connect the culture.
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1: 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Count me in.
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0: 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Mike King, you should get to know me, I'm him.
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9: 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I'm your host, DJ Tariq, a.k.a. The Architect. Thanks again for joining in on this week's edition of Rhythm Lab Radio. We got a couple new tunes for you, including new tracks from Tom Misch and the duo Jenna. But we have a lot of tracks from our vaults, including this one we're going to kick off with the San Francisco-based saxophonist, composer, and performer, and the founder of the spiritual free jazz ensemble, The Pyramids, Idris Akamor. This is Idris Akamor and The Pyramids with Rhapsody in Berlin from the 2016 release, We Be All Africans.

The very talented Emma Jean Thackeray out of South London, trumpeter, composer, producer, rooted in the new UK jazz renaissance. That was Ley Lines from the EP of the same name, released back in 2018. We had music from the iconic Puerto Rican trombonist, singer, band leader, activist, Willie Colon, who passed away at age of 75 earlier this week. That was La Murga teaming up with Hector Lavoe. And we started off with Idris Akamor and the Pyramids with Rhapsody in Berlin. We're going back into it with music from Oakland's Bell Atlas, a neo-soul psych R&B band whose members include Sandra Lawson and Ndu, and Douglas Stewart, Geneva Harrison, Derek Barber, and Stephen Blum. This track is called Incessant Noise.

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1: I got brand new music from the daughters of Cecil and Linda Womack, of Womack and Womack fame, nieces of Bobby Womack and granddaughters of Sam Cooke, the Womack sisters. New music. The track is called You Went Away Too Long, opens with ominous horns, chimes, and heavy percussions, and it moves my soul, and I hope it moves your soul as well. 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
1: Straight out of the Democratic Republic of Congo, Jupiter and Okwes with Na Kazonga, released back in 2021. Also in there, Leanne La Havas, the very talented singer-songwriter out of London, and Prince Prodigy as well. That was Final Form, released back in 2020 from her self-titled third album. And we kicked it off with new music from the Womack Sisters with You Went Away Too Long. Tariq here, you are tuning to Rhythm Lab Radio. We get back into it with some more music from London, this time singer-songwriter Rosie Lowe from her second album, You, spelled Y-U. This is Pharaoh.

The soulful Londoner guitarist, producer, and singer Tom Misch is back with a second solo album due out later this year called Full Circle. This is a new single from it. It's called Slow Tonight.

As a project collective that blends psychedelic pop with krat rock influenced rhythms, Simoya from the album Flamenta, that was Blown, featuring Thanya Iyer on Rhythm Lab Radio. Well, sad Catching Flies, the moniker of UK producer and musician George King with Daymark's track released back in 2017. We started off brand new music from Tom Misch from his forthcoming project Full Circle. You heard the new one, Slow Tonight. Staying in London, we have music from Oscar Jerome, released around 2020. I love this track. It was one of my favorite tracks from that year. It's called Lizard Streets from Oscar Jerome.

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1: Well, the first hour of Rhythm Lab Radio is almost over. Don't worry, we have a second hour of tracks coming from Life on Planet's Mad Lib, Minahan Street Band, and more. We're going to close out this hour of new music from the duo by the name of Jenna. It's an LA-based artist, Liv, and Detroit drummer-producer Kareem Wiggins, and it's an acronym for God Energy Naturally Amazing. It's from their album, The Pleasure's Lures, released on Lex Records. This track is called

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2: 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Tariq, a.k.a. the architect. Coming up this hour, we got more new music from the duo Jenna in the mix, plus tracks from Madlib, Mick Jenkins teaming up with Koji Radical, and more. Well, we have a team up here. It goes back to 2007. UK producer and DJ Mark Pritchard, who goes by many names as Jedi Knights, Harmonic 33, Trouble Man, and more, who's worked with artists like Tom York, Wiley, and others. This time he teams up with Steve Spacek, best known for his future soul vibe and his group Spacek, for a track called Turn It On.

South London producer and DJ Mala, co-founder of the pioneering dubstep outfit Digital Mystics and the DMZ label. That was Cuba Electronic. And that was a kind of inspiration where he traveled to Havana with Giles Peterson to collaborate Cuban musicians, a trip that later became the basis for Mala and Cuba, which the album is from, the track Cuba Electronic on Rhythm Lab Radio. Producer Axtress in there with Push Power. And we also have Machine Drum teaming up with rapper Freddie Gibbs on Kane Train. And we started off with Mark Pritchard and Steve Spacek with Turn It On. Here is Ricky Weed. Eric Burton Frederick, his real name, a Grammy-nominated producer, songwriter, and artist known for work with pop and R&B acts, The Room. This track is called Real Magic, featuring Terrace Martin and Saint Panther.

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1: I got some experimental electronic vibes for you from a producer by the name of Nandi, who blends lo-fi textures, rave energy, and footwork-adjacent rhythms to create a unique vibe. This track is released on Planet Moo Labels, and it's from an album, self-titled album. It's called Broken Future 175.

0: It's a twisted cover of a Fela Kuti's classic, Water No Get Enemy, from an Italian musician, Stefano De Santis, goes by the name of Sub Modu, on Rhythm Lab Radio. Before that, we had DJ Satellites, an Angolan day DJ producer associated with Afro House and Afro Tech. That was Rio Tejo featuring Y Haka on Rhythm Lab Radio. And we kicked it off with some experimental electronic music from Nondi with Broken Future 175. Here's Life on Planets with Brother Africa VI's Garage Mix.
1: 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Things done changed a whole lot since you've been around. 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

0: Another honest. 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Brother, brother, brother.
1: Brother for real.
0: We got to fight this fight together. 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

There's music from the one and only Otis Jackson Jr. Most know him as Madlib. Goes by many aliases and project Quasimodo, Yesterday's New Quartet, and more. This is from his project Sound Ancestors, released back in 2021. Calls this Hop

Message deleted. Message 4. A KTX message deleted. Message 5. Hi, join in again. Message deleted.

sleeves. Conduct like apostrophes, and you know we need the acknowledgement. You can't talk shit with apologies at the end of your sentences. Concentrate, the truth can't kinda be. I'm looking for kindred folk, I'm finding my folk.

Love that vibe there. From Brooklyn's own Minahan Street Band, featuring members of the Daptone family, who played with groups such as Sharon Jones and Dap Kings and Charles Bradley. That was Stepping Through Shadow. Before that, we had Mick Jenkins teaming up with Koji Radical in Chicago, teaming up with London on a tune called Snakes. And we kicked it off with Madlib with Hop Rock. Let's head down to Brazil for the duo D-Cops with Caught Me on Rhythm Lab Radio.

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1: Well, that about does it for this week's edition of Rhythm Lab Radio. Thanks again for tuning in. As always, y'all be safe out there, respect others, have a little fun. Life is too short, and above all, most importantly, y'all stand for something or fall for anything. Take care and peace. We'll close out with another one from the duo Jenna, comprising of Liv and Kareen Wiggins. It's from their album, The Pleasure Is Yours, off of Lex Records. This track is called Doobie Doo Woo. Take care and peace.

after sexing, we reflect on how we met your first day on the job. You was there, working hard behind the bar. I would worship the ground you walked on. We would talk on indie movies, MF Doomy, split them shroomies. 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
2: 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Much love to Hyphen. Keep doing what you're doing for the culture.
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0: is The Grapevine.
1: Milwaukee's Common Council has approved a new program that would ensure proper housing for smaller rental properties. The five-year pilot program would allow the city to designate certain districts where these properties could be periodically inspected for adequate living violations. It would start in the Uptown neighborhood with the possibility to expand. City data shows that 58% of eligible Uptown properties have had at least one complaint since 2023. 15th District Alderman Russell Stamper II sponsored this proposal, which still needs the mayor's approval. Morehouse College opens a new multimedia center with support from Michael Jordan and the Jordan brand. The HBCU's new facility gives students hands-on experience in journalism, sports broadcasting, filmmaking, podcasting, and emerging media technology. Morehouse says nearly 120 of their journalism program alumni currently work in media and in sports. And Kanye West's late mother, Donda, is honored with her own street on Chicago's South Side. A naming ceremony was held on East 78th Street in the city's South Shore neighborhood. That's near where Kanye was raised. The street has been renamed Dr. Donda West Way.
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1: I'm Annalise Henzel. Hunger is rising, and there's not enough emergency food to meet the need. The food bank, Feeding America Eastern Wisconsin, helps feed hungry people in 35 of the state's 72 counties. The organization serves up to 300,000 people every month through food pantries and other partners. Monique Kelly is president and CEO of Feeding America Eastern Wisconsin. I talked to her as part of our series, Seeking Solutions, Food Access in Milwaukee. I asked if people who are hungry here typically are individuals who are unemployed, underemployed, or on fixed incomes, or if there are other circumstances that contribute to their lack of food access.
2: Everyone that you just kind of listed really fall in this category, but what we've noticed is that the face of hunger truly is changing. We're seeing a significant increase among the working poor. So these are families who are working, they're paying their bills, and they're trying to make ends meet, but their income just isn't high enough, or they don't qualify for programs like SNAP. So in Wisconsin, 44% of food insecurity people have incomes that are too high to actually qualify for SNAP. And in eastern Wisconsin, that's approximately 224,000 people. This is particularly visible in suburban communities, including the WOW counties, as well as other parts of the Fox Valley and Northeast Wisconsin. Seniors are another particularly vulnerable population, especially those living on fixed incomes and facing transportation barriers. So it really is just pervasive.
1: When you look at the overall hunger numbers locally, are they going up or going down? And what's the reason for the trends?
2: So demand is rising sharply, and the economy pressure on families is truly real. The demand across our partner network has increased between 30 and 40% over the past 2 years. And 2025 alone, 80,000 more people needed food assistance across eastern Wisconsin. And that is just a basic reality that life just costs more right now. At the same time, SNAP enrollment in Wisconsin has fallen by nearly 50,000 people since March of 2025. So the demand that we're seeing really isn't a mystery. Families are being squeezed from both ends. Everyday expenses are going up. We're seeing that when we're grocery shopping ourselves. And then some of the programs that are really built to help families put food on the table are becoming harder to access.
1: How does a food bank like Feeding America keep up with such a growing demand for emergency food?
2: To be frank, we simply can't keep up with the demand. No food bank really can. We have a team that's focused specifically on supporting our pantry partners, but new organizations regularly will approach us because they see the need in their community and want to be a part of that solution. But there just isn't an unlimited supply of food that's coming into the system. So our goal right now is to make sure that the food pantries that we already support have enough food to meet the growing demand. Ideally, we would want every person who walks through a pantry door to see enough food on those shelves to meet their needs for breakfast, lunch, and dinner. But the difficult reality is that food pantries can't simply increase the amount of food that they distribute when demand increases, because the food bank itself doesn't have enough food to provide them. So the challenge really isn't lack of people willing to help. The challenge is that there simply isn't enough food moving through our systems to meet the need.
1: Monique Kelly is president and CEO of Feeding America Eastern Wisconsin. We talked as part of our series, Seeking Solutions, Food Access in Milwaukee.
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1: Wish I could help you understand. Heaven ain't living. 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

0: whispering right over my shoulder. 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Had God over here whispering right over my shoulder. I was convicted. Who taught you all of that? I ain't teaching that in Leviticus. That's more like a Song of Solomon. Chill vibe. Them hollering. That's more like a Psalm of King David. If I see your secret, is it sacred? If I see your, would you go shape shit? From my damn heart, I make a make shit. Gotta hear about how these. Gotta hear about how these. Fornication. Baby making. Contemplating, cause we did it around the time when she was ovulating. Having conversations with God and having conversations with fornication. What if I was preaching? You know the qualification to be an elder, but what if I was a deacon? What if I authored a book of relationship goals and I was teaching? It's not falling in love with deacon.
1: Wish I could really have you understand. Heaven ain't living.

0: not by human wisdom, but taught by the Spirit, interpreting spiritual truth to those who are spiritual. Thus saith the Lord.
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0: News that connects. This is The Grapevine.
1: Milwaukee's Common Council has approved a new program that would ensure proper housing for smaller rental properties. The five-year pilot program would allow the city to designate certain districts where these properties could be periodically inspected for adequate living violations. It would start in the Uptown neighborhood with the possibility to expand. City data shows that 58% of eligible Uptown properties have had at least one complaint since 2023. 15th District Alderman Russell Stamper II sponsored this proposal, which still needs the mayor's approval. Morehouse College opens a new multimedia center with support from Michael Jordan and the Jordan brand. The HBCU's new facility gives students hands-on experience in journalism, sports broadcasting, filmmaking, podcasting, and emerging media technology. Morehouse says nearly 120 of their journalism program alumni currently work in media and in sports. And Kanye West's late mother, Donda, is honored with her own street on Chicago's South Side. A naming ceremony was held on East 78th Street in the city's South Shore neighborhood. That's near where Kanye was raised. The street has been renamed Dr. Donda West Way.
0: Tune in every day for news right here on Hyphen. And if they ask you where you heard it, tell them you heard it through the grapevine.

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Some will squint at that kind of brightness. 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The love you carry, the light you transmit, is not always welcomed by those still bargaining with their own reflection. Don't break

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1: Skepticism and uncertainty. That's how Juan Miguel Martinez first felt about becoming a local official in Milwaukee.
2: And I did not think, I started doing it, wouldn't it be funny? Like, wouldn't that be funny if I became a county supervisor? That's not going to happen, though. Like, I'm going to give it my all, though. And then I started making progress, and people were rallying behind me.
1: And then it did happen. In 2022, the Milwaukee native was elected 12th district supervisor, representing various Southside neighborhoods, including Mitchell Park, Clark Square, and Silver City.
2: It made me realize, this is not something I'm doing on my own at all, in the very least. All of the work I do is not me trying to do one thing for myself. It's a group of people, and it's a movement of people actually making things happen.
1: As a county supervisor, Martinez advocates strongly for parks and resources in neighborhoods. He says the parks are both catalysts for change and community anchors. And in 2024, he showed his commitment, helping secure $30 million from the county to restore the Mitchell Park domes and its horticulture conservatory.
2: The biggest thing I would like to see is the domes are going to expand, right? They're going to have another dome right there in the Sunken Gardens area, and it's going to extend to the rest of the park.
1: To understand such dedication, sometimes we need to dig deep and into our pasts. When thinking about his labor organizing, his upbringing influenced his thinking about workers' rights and the residents that make up the neighborhoods he represents.
2: My dad is from San Jose de Buenavista, Jalisco, un rancho outside of Guadalajara. He worked at Grady Foundries. My dad worked in the core room, and he made molds. And he was 17 when he had that job. He's 68 now, and he's still working at the same job.
1: Often working 12-hour days, 5 to 6 days a week, he would have conversations with his dad about those shifts.
2: He's like, well, I got to do what I got to do. You know, a man does what he does. He takes care of his family, whatever the cost.
1: Community is a through line for Martinez, and there are many ways he brings people together. Outside of politics, he's also a writer and a DJ.
2: There was always music in our house, and we had the Columbia House thing. And I remember the first CDs I ever got was Dookie by Green Day and Donde Jugarán Los Niños, the Maná record.
1: He calls the people who have supported him throughout his journey his angels, like Wiggle Room co-owner Chris Schulitz.
2: And I realize now when somebody tells me, do you want to try this or I should try something? And I think, I don't know, I've never done it before. I don't think I'd be good at it. I think I'm going to love it. So yeah, that's what happened. And I really do see it as just kind of my time to unwind. So I do one DJ set every month, and I just play for about 4 hours.
1: Why does he do it all?
2: There is one common denominator in all of it. I am a servant of the people.
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package it up, act like it ain't there, keep it in a tuck, yeah. Nobody rooting for us except for us, yeah. Nobody living for us except for us, yeah. Purchasing, but want me to put up the funds, yeah. No longer saving fake, that shit is a duh, yeah. No contracts, do shit gotta trust, yeah. If I can count on you, my nigga, your time running up, yeah. Whoever knew me from before, you don't know me no more, yeah. I could not find a f*** to give about you feeling secure, yeah. Was looking out for nigga, I didn't want to do that no more.

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2: This is Nehemiah Edwards, aka Nemo. 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We have a lot of creatives here, a lot of people who are just brimming with talent, and it is so amazing to have an organization like Hyphen that supports local musicians, that supports local creatives. It's a necessity, and it's great, man. I'm so grateful to have collaborated with Hyphen. It's necessary work. Even when times don't look pretty, it's like you're still doing the necessary to support this city and the creatives in this city in the ways that's needed to keep Milwaukee a thriving artistic ecosystem.
1: To learn more about how you could become part of the Hyphen family, head over to hyphen.org/support.

0: is The Grapevine.
1: Milwaukee's Common Council has approved a new program that would ensure proper housing for smaller rental properties. The five-year pilot program would allow the city to designate certain districts where these properties could be periodically inspected for adequate living violations. It would start in the Uptown neighborhood with the possibility to expand. City data shows that 58% of eligible Uptown properties have had at least one complaint since 2023. 15th District Alderman Russell Stamper II sponsored this proposal, which still needs the mayor's approval. Morehouse College opens a new multimedia center with support from Michael Jordan and the Jordan brand. The HBCU's new facility gives students hands-on experience in journalism, sports broadcasting, filmmaking, podcasting, and emerging media technology. Morehouse says nearly 120 of their journalism program alumni currently work in media and in sports. And Kanye West's late mother, Donda, is honored with her own street on Chicago's South Side. A naming ceremony was held on East 78th Street in the city's South Shore neighborhood. That's near where Kanye was raised. The street has been renamed Dr. Donda West Way.
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1: There are people working in every corner of the warehouse at the Hunger Task Force in West Milwaukee, loading and hauling large crates of food. The Hunger Task Force is what's known as a food bank. It distributes food throughout the region's emergency food network.
2: Hunger Task Force supports a network of food pantries, meal sites, shelters that are all set up as a safety net when people have a crisis or an emergency, then the organizations are there to help them.
1: That's Matt King, the CEO of the task force, guiding us through the maze that is the warehouse.
3: Although the food bank uses private donations for operation costs and some food purchases, the majority of its food comes from the government.
2: Over half of the food that is in this warehouse comes from a government commodity program. So there are several programs through the USDA that really provide the underpinning of the inventory of food banks and food pantries around the country.
3: That used to include a federal program called the Local Food Purchase Assistance Cooperative Agreement, or LFPA. It gave money to states to connect local farmers with food banks, like the Hunger Task Force. Unlike many federal food programs, the LFPA focused on small-scale farmers, what we sometimes think of as family farms. But the USDA, under the Trump administration, abruptly halted the program in March of 2025, leaving many local growers at a loss.
2: The funding was really unceremoniously and suddenly cut. And so there was a lot of frustration amongst producers that the rug had been pulled out from underneath them when they had been told that the funding would continue.
1: That included producers like Pa Tao, a farmer near Eau Claire, Wisconsin in Chippewa County. As Pa says, she grew up on that farm, but she spent the first 12 years of her life moving between different refugee camps for Hmong families.
4: My childhood was a blur, you know, being in a refugee camp and kind of like moving around. I think my most vivid memory was of leaving the camps and then arriving to the Chippewa Valley Airport in the middle of December, you know, when it's like really, really cold and snows are like 12 feet high, it looks like.
1: The landscape was unfamiliar and so was the food. But Pa's mother, Maeve, saw an opportunity and got to work.
4: The only way that we could have produce and fresh fruits and vegetables that we were familiar with was for us to grow our own. And so she started doing that, you know, for her kids, for her family. And that turned into farming for a farmer's market.
1: Wisconsin has many Hmong farmers. Most of them resettled in Wisconsin after fleeing persecution at the end of the Vietnam War.
3: For Pa's family, the farm meant stability and a way to get familiar food in an unfamiliar place. It quickly evolved from a small plot for their family into the 10 acres that Pa continues to farm on today. And she says that she owes it all to her mom.
4: She didn't do any of what she did for herself. It was always working for her children. And the farm is a product of that dream of hers.
3: It's a classic American story. An immigrant family builds a new life on a new land and passes it down to the next generation. But these days, the reality of maintaining that dream is complicated.
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1: Depression leads to real pain. Man, they try to call me insane. Chasing love, worthy in vain. Church. Fake friends playing my games. Trying to tell you fame is your dream. Faking their faith like they ordained. Church.

0: is The Grapevine.
1: Milwaukee's Common Council has approved a new program that would ensure proper housing for smaller rental properties. The five-year pilot program would allow the city to designate certain districts where these properties could be periodically inspected for adequate living violations. It would start in the Uptown neighborhood with the possibility to expand. City data shows that 58% of eligible Uptown properties have had at least one complaint since 2023. 15th District Alderman Russell Stamper II sponsored this proposal, which still needs the mayor's approval. Morehouse College opens a new multimedia center with support from Michael Jordan and the Jordan brand. The HBCU's new facility gives students hands-on experience in journalism, sports broadcasting, filmmaking, podcasting, and emerging media technology. Morehouse says nearly 120 of their journalism program alumni currently work in media and in sports. And Kanye West's late mother, Donda, is honored with her own street on Chicago's South Side. A naming ceremony was held on East 78th Street in the city's South Shore neighborhood. That's near where Kanye was raised. The street has been renamed Dr. Donda West Way.
2: 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And if they ask you where you heard it, tell them you heard it through The Grapevine.

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Silence all the noise, keep on my vert. Gotta give it all, I know my worth, I know it works. Sunrise for the introverts, off Fridays to the pen don't work. Had to level my conscience, can't be troubled by nonsense. Keep my quality polished, content gotta be honest. I be feeling so godsend, from a distance they watching. Know my purpose and time, and I tunnel vision assignments. Success has always been stressful, but so enlightened. Out of bed for days, pray for better change, hope for rapid pace.

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1: A new documentary examines violence and public safety in Milwaukee and on the city's north side. Heavy is the Crown follows violence prevention specialist Vaughn Mays and his efforts to build community trust and find alternative approaches to policing. The film, produced by students from DocUWM, also shows community resilience paired with words from elected officials, law enforcement, youth, and others. Heavy is the Crown premieres at the Oriental Theater on Sunday, September 27th. And before that, I, Kim Shine, sat down with director Sean Kafer, producer Mackenzie Savin, and Vaughn Mays to learn more. Here's a snippet.
2: This has to be a labor of love, but also just community love. Speaking to the community, speaking to everybody who's involved, but also those who don't live in these parts of town, don't live in Milwaukee, just nationwide. Why did you want to do this?
3: I think a lot of people that don't live in Milwaukee see statistics, crime reports, the news, things like this, but they don't actually get to meet the people or see the environment. And what we're lucky with is like Vaughn has actually taken us around to see the north side rather than just listening to perceptions about it and listening to opinions about it. We get to hear the people there and we get to see the sites.
2: Yeah. And what made 2016 be the starting point? Because there have been other stories and other docs done where we started 2016 mm-hmm. and we're, 10 years now past? What made that so significant that that should be the through line?
4: I think one for me, it was a catalyst personally. You know, just historically for my legal situation, it was based off of that. The film is also kind of focused on the issues that we face specifically when it comes to injustice and different ills of that nature. 2016, we had a lot of those prior to and since then. And so we just wanted to, one, bring kind of a visualization of, yes, these are the issues. This is what's happening. These are families, these are the stories, but also merge that piece of like the resilience of these people to, you know, the, some of the outcomes and some of the work that's been done along the way dealing with those things.
3: If I may go off of that a little bit, I just remember Vaughn mentioning this is probably 4 or 5 years ago. I think one of the things that he was discussing, we started this project, was in 2016 after Saville Smith was shot. Louis Theroux came here and ended up making this documentary. I think it was called Murder in Milwaukee. Mm-hmm. And I remember you being really concerned, like their whole objective was really to try to capture this this shooting, this thing that happened. And then it kind of switched, if I'm remembering, and it turned into Milwaukee's north side is this war zone. You know, everybody's got a gun, everybody's kind of thing. And it gave this image that you really did not like at all. Mm-hmm. And that was one of our main concentrations going into the film was that we got to show a different perspective of the north side. And I think we did that pretty well.
2: And what would you say was the part of the film or just this entire process that impacted you the most? Like, what'd you take away from all of this?
5: Can I start with that one first? I was going to say it's changed my perception of Milwaukee, not just looking at my neighborhood that I live into. How can I support all of Milwaukee, every single neighborhood, every single person being considered my neighbor in that sense? And yeah, it's shifted the way that I view community. What can I do to help you? What do I need? What do I need from my political figures that I vote for? Just a little bit of all of that.
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0: This is The Grapevine.
1: Milwaukee's Common Council has approved a new program that would ensure proper housing for smaller rental properties. The five-year pilot program would allow the city to designate certain districts where these properties could be periodically inspected for adequate living violations. It would start in the Uptown neighborhood with the possibility to expand. City data shows that 58% of eligible Uptown properties have had at least one complaint since 2023. 15th District Alderman Russell Stamper II sponsored this proposal, which still needs the mayor's approval. Morehouse College opens a new multimedia center with support from Michael Jordan and the Jordan brand. The HBCU's new facility gives students hands-on experience in journalism, sports broadcasting, filmmaking, podcasting, and emerging media technology. Morehouse says nearly 120 of their journalism program alumni currently work in media and in sports. And Kanye West's late mother, Donda, is honored with her own street on Chicago's South Side. A naming ceremony was held on East 78th Street in the city's South Shore neighborhood. That's near where Kanye was raised. The street has been renamed Dr. Donda West Way.
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cats and they're outdoor. 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The cat's in Hesse on the timeline, never TV. Today he brought a snake in, but I saved it, just a baby. Today we got a soldier, thought I told you, call it history.

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4: 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This is Hyphen.
5: Want to shine, right? You know what I'm saying? Sometimes just being happy to be there ain't enough. You gotta leave a mark and make a mark. They say you tough, right? They say you wanna shine, right? Yeah. Three letters forever, four fingers for life. Moments better than memories. Talk to them.

0: shots, that bar's tender. Rapping for opinions, I'm just busy rapping bricks. 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
1: At all.
0: Yeah. 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Yeah.
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job, your job to spit that fire. Some of y'all MC take this rhyming for granted. I won't comply with that slacking. Popping and cracking for what say we snapping. They want that hardness, that oddness that gets a nigga to start this. What's happening? See if I do what you won't do today, boy. 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

0: Goody Mob in the house, you know what I'm saying? 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Cause we from down south, you know what I'm saying? 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We just wanna say, you know what I'm saying? We'll say what's up to all the original MCs out there, people out there who got their own stuff, so what's up, bro?
1: Yeah, first of all, you know what I'm saying? We wanna thank God, just, you know what I'm saying? This.

0: Ladies First is a celebration of artists, visionary storytellers whose music always seems to move the culture forward. I'm your host, Element Everest Blanks, the culture plug. Here's a clip from my latest Ladies First interview. Today's guest on Ladies First has built one of the most distinctive voices in modern music by turning poetry, vulnerability, and observation into sounds and songs that make people feel seen. Her debut album, Collapse Into Sunbeams, became a major international breakthrough, earning her a 2021 Mercury Prize, Brit Award for Breakthrough Artist, and 2 Grammy nominations, including Best New Artist. Her songwriting has also earned recognition beyond awards, with her work becoming the soundtrack for listeners navigating love, identity, loneliness, friendship, and growing into themselves. But before the awards, before the Grammy knobs, and before the stages, and before being known around the world, there was simply a young woman trying to find herself, and a poet with a handful of stories that would become songs that would fill people and rooms to believe in an artist that grew from the inside out. Welcome today's guest, this incredibly talented singer, songwriter, poet, Arlo Parks.
1: Thanks so much for having me. That was a beautiful introduction.
0: I want to take you back, Arlo. We're going to go all the way back to your first performance at the Basement Door, the very beginning. Take me back. You had no soundtrack, no big production, just a room full of friends who supported you. What did it feel like in that moment when you first sang your first note?
1: I think I immediately had the sense that I was exactly where I was meant to be. There was a sense of purpose. There was a sense of also feeling really free. I think when you're a teenager and you're still kind of trying to understand who you are and coming into yourself as a person, those moments where you feel really exactly where you're meant to be are the ones that you really treasure. So I felt like I was doing something that was really aligned with my purpose, for sure.
0: Was there a moment in that performance that went from insecurity and unsureness about if this was really a thing into confidence?
1: I think it was more internal. You know, I think I got into my own flow, and I remember that first performance, I was playing with a few of my friends from school, and I kind of was looking back at them and we were all smiling and we all felt like we were part of something. And that's why I've always loved playing with a band, because I feel like having people to bounce off of on stage is what kind of gives you confidence and makes you feel like you're well surrounded as you're being so vulnerable, you know? This is Arlo Parks and you're listening to Ladies First.
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4: One time. Shorty lurking on my page, better watch me flow. Hit the boomerang and let her watch me slow. Hit the zoom again and let her watch me close. Not to boast, I made it in your face like hibachi stoves. I love dealing with a rich. I love dealing with a rich. Cause he gon' trick and I'ma trick, but he gon' trick bigger. My last was a fraud, it was a big difference. I gave my heart to snip, put it on a picture. All black in the range and it's been a year. The Cartier covered the frame of these denim tears. I occupy the lane of the game, these fear. I mean really, what the f*** you saying? These is weird, you a bottom feeder. Me, I'm an order linger. Winter, spring, summer, and order my order either. I'm an area. The Attico JPG, I'm in gallery. Givenchy and Dion Lee, I mean no Webster. Yeah, they text me like every week in the collection. No question, just get me three. I get respect without twerking for them up in the stool. I get checks without working for them, I'm Twitter blue. Civil with who? Me? Bicker with you? I'm like RSV mixed with the COVID, sicker than flu. I put R&B mix it with poetry, this is new. You take Lauren, me, Jigga, and her, and you get the truth.
5: You think you big me? A big reach,
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4: I can never talk to little homie. 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The last up, the Casper. The little nigga, they send to go get some backwoods. Woo! I'm just cringing at the thought. Ben Simmons went in Philly. I'm just sitting on the floor like, oh boy.
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sacred heart, open heart, kind heart. When light enters a room, it does not ask permission. It simply reveals. Some will squint at that kind of brightness, not because it's cruel, but because it's clear. The love you carry, the light you transmit, is not always welcomed by those still bargaining with their own reflection. Don't break

0: News that connects. This is The Grapevine.
1: Milwaukee's Common Council has approved a new program that would ensure proper housing for smaller rental properties. The five-year pilot program would allow the city to designate certain districts where these properties could be periodically inspected for adequate living violations. It would start in the Uptown neighborhood with the possibility to expand. City data shows that 58% of eligible Uptown properties have had at least one complaint since 2023. 15th District Alderman Russell Stamper II sponsored this proposal, which still needs the mayor's approval. Morehouse College opens a new multimedia center with support from Michael Jordan and the Jordan brand. The HBCU's new facility gives students hands-on experience in journalism, sports broadcasting, filmmaking, podcasting, and emerging media technology. Morehouse says nearly 120 of their journalism program alumni currently work in media and in sports. And Kanye West's late mother, Donda, is honored with her own street on Chicago's South Side. A naming ceremony was held on East 78th Street in the city's South Shore neighborhood. That's near where Kanye was raised. The street has been renamed Dr. Donda West Way.
0: Tune in every day for news right here on Hyphen. And if they ask you where you heard it, tell them you heard it through The Grapevine.

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3: 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Nemo. 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We have a lot of creatives here, a lot of people who are just brimming with talent. 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It's a necessity, and it's just great, man. 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It's necessary work. 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
2: To learn more about how you could become part of the Hyphen family, head over to hyphen.org/support.

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1: I'm Annalise Henzel. Hunger is rising, and there's not enough emergency food to meet the need. The food bank, Feeding America Eastern Wisconsin, helps feed hungry people in 35 of the state's 72 counties. The organization serves up to 300,000 people every month through food pantries and other partners. Monique Kelly is president and CEO of Feeding America Eastern Wisconsin. I talked to her as part of our series, Seeking Solutions, Food Access in Milwaukee. I asked if people who are hungry here typically are individuals who are unemployed, underemployed, or on fixed incomes, or if there are other circumstances that contribute to their lack of food access.
2: Everyone that you just kind of listed really fall in this category, but what we've noticed is that the face of hunger truly is changing. We're seeing a significant increase among the working poor. So these are families who are working, they're paying their bills, and they're trying to make ends meet, but their income just isn't high enough, or they don't qualify for programs like SNAP. So in Wisconsin, 44% of food insecurity people have incomes that are too high to actually qualify for SNAP. And in eastern Wisconsin, that's approximately 224,000 people. This is particularly visible in suburban communities, including the WOW counties, as well as other parts of the Fox Valley and northeast Wisconsin. Seniors are another particularly vulnerable population, especially those living on fixed incomes and facing transportation barriers. So it really is just pervasive.
1: When you look at the overall hunger numbers locally, are they going up or going down? And what's the reason for the trends?
2: So demand is rising sharply, and the economy pressure on families is truly real. The demand across our partner network has increased between 30 and 40% over the past 2 years. And 2025 alone, 80,000 more people needed food assistance across eastern Wisconsin. And that is just a basic reality that life just costs more right now. At the same time, SNAP enrollment in Wisconsin has fallen by nearly 50,000 people since March of 2025. So the demand that we're seeing really isn't a mystery. Families are being squeezed from both ends. Everyday expenses are going up. We're seeing that when we're grocery shopping ourselves. And then some of the programs that are really built to help families put food on the table are becoming harder to access.
1: How does a food bank like Feeding America keep up with such a growing demand for emergency food?
2: To be frank, we simply can't keep up with the demand. No food bank really can. We have a team that's focused specifically on supporting our pantry partners, but new organizations regularly will approach us because they see the need in their community and want to be a part of that solution. But there just isn't an unlimited supply of food that's coming into the system. So our goal right now is to make sure that the food pantries that we already support have enough food to meet the growing demand. Ideally, we would want every person who walks through a pantry door to see enough food on those shelves to meet their needs for breakfast, lunch, and dinner. But the difficult reality is that food pantries can't simply increase the amount of food that they distribute when demand increases, because the food bank itself doesn't have enough food to provide them. So the challenge really isn't lack of people willing to help. The challenge is that there simply isn't enough food moving through our systems to meet the need.
1: Monique Kelly is president and CEO of Feeding America Eastern Wisconsin. We talked as part of our series, Seeking Solutions, Food Access in Milwaukee.
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0: I never heard, I promise you got my word to put your body in position the way it deserved. 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
1: It could take a lifetime, it could take a lifetime. 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
1: This is what equity in rotation sounds like. 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

It's T.I. Anderson Paak and Stallone from T.I.'s final, I'm putting it in parentheses, final studio project, Kill the King. That's what he says. He says he's going to retire and start doing other things. Well, T.I. got a whole banger of a project, and this is one of the songs we just heard, Where I'm From. Yes, he got all his friends together, and they killed that track. And at the top of the 12 o'clock hour, right at the strike of noon, we heard Lil Mo all the way from the DMV, along with Fabulous with the classic banger Superwoman. And you know, when you hear Lil Mo talk, you can hear that DMV just flowing out of her. I love that, y'all. She got that DMV swag. And I'm talking about, you know, the DC, Maryland, Virginia area. Yes, honey, when she say Maryland, she be like, Maryland. Yes, that is from the project Based on a True Story. That kicked off our 12 o'clock hour. Happy Saturday, Milwaukee. You know what? One thing about the fall, it just gives the beautiful seasonal change. You can start seeing the leaves changing. It's all brisk in the morning, but you know, by the time it gets about 11, the weather, the temperature just starts to rise, and we can enjoy a fall day. And today is that beautiful day, and we're going to enjoy some beautiful music. Yo, Q-Tip is in the set, y'all. We're going to hear Vibrant Thing. You know, we get to dance and shake off of that. We got music from Steve Lacy, as well as Milwaukee's own Cool Daddy, and I like to say his name just because he's so cool. And we're going to hear the jam of his called Greek Freak. It is your girl, DJ Meg Nice. That's right, your girl here on this Saturday afternoon. And we're going to be rocking all afternoon until 5 o'clock with all the new cuts, some oldies, some good memories. You know, some of that music makes us just have good memories. And we're going to hear that right here at Hyphen, where we connect the culture.

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0: the grapevine.
1: Milwaukee's Common Council has approved a new program that would ensure proper housing for smaller rental properties. The five-year pilot program would allow the city to designate certain districts where these properties could be periodically inspected for adequate living violations. It would start in the Uptown neighborhood with the possibility to expand. City data shows that 58% of eligible Uptown properties have had at least one complaint since 2023. 15th District Alderman Russell Stamper II sponsored this proposal, which still needs the mayor's approval. Morehouse College opens a new multimedia center with support from Michael Jordan and the Jordan brand. The HBCU's new facility gives students hands-on experience in journalism, sports broadcasting, filmmaking, podcasting, and emerging media technology. Morehouse says nearly 120 of their journalism program alumni currently work in media and in sports. And Kanye West's late mother, Donda, is honored with her own street on Chicago's South Side. A naming ceremony was held on East 78th Street in the city's South Shore neighborhood. That's near where Kanye was raised. The street has been renamed Dr. Donda West Way.
2: Tune in every day for news right here on Hyphen. And if they ask you where you heard it, tell them you heard it through the grapevine.

0: Music from Cali, Mr. Anderson .Paak. Y'all, when I tell y'all he reps the California, the West Coast, he does it to the fullest, along with Cordae on this hip-hop track. It's called A Good Day. And ain't it a good day, y'all? This is like the perfect time to play this joint. I know some of y'all just getting up and moving on this Saturday afternoon, and we're going to speak that into the atmosphere that we're going to have a good day. That's right, Anderson .Paak. That is a song that we need to play at the beginning of the day so we could just carry that all the way through. We're going to hear music from Cool Daddy in a few minutes. Tyla got a new hit out. It's called That Girl, because she is that girl out here in these streets, y'all. Even classic Johnny Gill, y'all. Fairweather Friend, that's my cut. I love me some Johnny Gill. So we're going to hear all that before the 1 o'clock hour. It is your girl, DJ Meg Nice, y'all. We're enjoying this Saturday afternoon and everything that's going on in the city. Y'all, when I tell y'all, Milwaukee been lit around these streets, I mean, it's so much to do in the city and everyone is just enjoying being outside. And I am doing that as well, y'all. So continue to listen right here at Hyphen, where we connect the culture.
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1: If it moves the culture, then she's at the center. 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
2: Your call has been forwarded to an automated voice messaging system. Is not available. The mailbox is full and cannot accept any messages at this time. Goodbye.

Yes, that song went out for everyone that needs to get up and moving, y'all. If that wasn't the motivation that you needed, I don't know what is. But Georgia Smith just got me up dancing in my seat with that track. It's called Dancing, y'all. You can kind of feel that was the energy there. And that is from the project What Are the Odds? Yes, Miss Georgia Smith, we love that. And at the top of the 1 o'clock hour, we heard Love the Genius. Yes, from the project Petals with the hit called Petals, along with Ruben Vincent. Yes, they got together and collabed on that track. It was so nice and chill, but you know what? Dancing got me up. Now I'm ready, y'all. I am so ready. And that is what happens at the, you know, middle of the afternoon. You just want to have a little day party, and that joint just kind of put me in that mind. And yes, we are at the top of the 1 o'clock hour, about to kick it, y'all. We gonna continue to kick it all afternoon. We got K-Dot in the arsenal, something from the legendary Damn project. Yo, we're gonna hear the hit called Pride. We're gonna hear that in a few minutes. We got CC Peniston, another dance track from the 90s. Yo, we're gonna hear that song called Finally. And you know what? I love to see women just scream that song at the top of their lungs. It's one of those joints, y'all. Finally is happening to me. Yeah, we're gonna hear that. I know it wasn't the right key, but I was in the ballpark. But yeah, we're gonna hear some CC Peniston in the hour, as well as Chi-Town's own Chance the Rapper with All Day Long, y'all. And that's what we're gonna be doing over here at Hyphen, All Day Long. It's from the project Big Day, and we're gonna hear us some music from the summertime shot. Chance the Rapper is all going down in the hour, so continue to listen right here at Hyphen.

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1: Skepticism and uncertainty. That's how Juan Miguel Martinez first felt about becoming a local official in Milwaukee.
2: And I did not think, I was like, I started doing it like, wouldn't it be funny? Like, wouldn't that be funny if I became a county supervisor? That's not going to happen, though. Like, I'm going to give it my all, though. And then I started making progress, and people were rallying behind me.
1: And then it did happen. In 2022, the Milwaukee native was elected 12th district supervisor, representing various Southside neighborhoods, including Mitchell Park, Clark Square, and Silver City.
2: It made me like realize, you know, like this is not something I'm doing on my own at all, in the very least. All of the work I do is not me trying to do one thing for myself. It's a group of people, and it's a movement of like people actually making things happen.
1: As a county supervisor, Martinez advocates strongly for parks and resources in neighborhoods. He says the parks are both catalysts for change and community anchors. And in 2024, he showed his commitment, helping secure $30 million from the county to restore the Mitchell Park domes and its horticulture conservatory.
2: The biggest thing I would like to see is the domes are going to expand, right? They're going to have another dome right there in the Sunken Gardens area, and it's going to extend to the rest of the park.
1: To understand such dedication, sometimes we need to dig deep and into our pasts. When thinking about his labor organizing, his upbringing influenced his thinking about workers' rights and the residents that make up the neighborhoods he represents.
2: My dad is from San Jose de Buenavista, Jalisco, un rancho outside of Guadalajara. He worked at Grady Foundries. My dad worked in the core room, and he made molds. And he was 17 when he had that job. He's 68 now, and he's still working at the same job.
1: Often working 12-hour days, 5 to 6 days a week, he would have conversations with his dad about those shifts.
2: He's like, well, I got to do what I got to do. You know, a man does what he does. He takes care of his family, you know, whatever the cost.
1: Community is a through line for Martinez, and there are many ways he brings people together. Outside of politics, he's also a writer and a DJ.
2: There was always music in our house, you know, and we had the Columbia House thing. And like, I remember the first CDs I ever got was Dookie by Green Day and Donde Jugarán Los Niños, the Maná record.
1: He calls the people who have supported him throughout his journey his angels, like Wiggle Room co-owner Chris Schulitz.
2: And I realize now when somebody tells me, do you want to try this or I should try something? And I think, I don't know, I've never done it before. I don't think I'd be good at it. I think I'm going to love it. So yeah, that's what happened. And I really do see it as just kind of like my time to like unwind. So I do like one DJ set like every month, and I just like play for like about 4 hours.
1: Why does he do it all?
2: There is one common denominator in all of it. I am a servant of the people.
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0: This song is so beautiful, y'all. It's called Sugar High from Mayanna. And it's one of those joints that just makes you remember when you fell in love and how you just felt all giddy. And it's like a sugar high. When you fall in love, you fall, y'all. And it's a high. You know, that's something that you fall, but it's actually you're going up. You're moving up. So, you know, the sugar high just lasts a little longer, especially as long as you're in love. That's the duration of the sugar high. Yes, Mayanna. We also heard a hip-hop joint from Rhapsody, y'all. The female dope MC. She is so lit, y'all. The name of the song was God Got an Afro. You know what? She doing it. I love me some Rhapsody, and she continues just to make really, really good hip-hop music, y'all. We love that. It's carrying on to 2026. We had a lot of lady hip-hop greats, and Rhapsody is in that, you know, she in that Mount Rushmore kind of right now. So, yes, we are going to continue to listen to that type of music. We got Drez right here from Milwaukee. Yes, with Counting Racks. That's my joint. That's so lit. We got Olive Jones, and we're even going to hear classic Notorious B.I.G. Y'all, we got Big Papa coming your way, along with others carrying us all the way to 2 o'clock. Continue to listen right here at Hyphen.
1: 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Church. 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
1: 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Ladies first.

the Alabama Shakes, yo. When I tell y'all, they don't miss. No, no skips, nothing like that. And this hit of theirs is called Tea Time. And any time could be tea time, y'all. It could be tea time right now. That's one of my favorite times of the day, whenever I have some tea. And it's from I Must Be Dreaming. That is the name of the project of theirs. Good R&B music. And we also heard a dope R&B track from Teyana Major 9 and Yeba. Yes, with the hit called Always from their project November Scorpio. Y'all, I heard about them Scorpios. I'm kind of way up in the line of zodiac signs, but Scorpios, I heard y'all a little toxic, okay? So that is the name of the project, and I love it, y'all. I love the drama right there. So that kicked off our 2 o'clock hour. We are dance smack inside the Saturday afternoon. If y'all want to have a little day party, I think that is encouraged, because we're gonna have day party music coming up. We got Lupe Fiasco. Them streets is on fire, yo. That is from Lupe Fiasco, his project entitled The Cool. We're gonna hear new music from Leon Bridges. Yes, I'm so happy that that has arrived. We got a new project from him called Happiness Anytime, and he got a new project and a new song called Your Love Is Electric. We got Wave Chappelle in the arsenal, as well as Classic In Vogue. If you're from the 90s and you know about that 90s music, y'all know In Vogue was running the 90s, y'all, with their beauty, their sound, their talent, all of that. We're going to hear some In Vogue in the hour, so y'all continue to just kick it with us. Stay tuned right here at Hyphen, where we connect the culture.

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1: Turn it up. Turn it up. Turn it up.

0: the grapevine.
1: Milwaukee's Common Council has approved a new program that would ensure proper housing for smaller rental properties. The five-year pilot program would allow the city to designate certain districts where these properties could be periodically inspected for adequate living violations. It would start in the Uptown neighborhood with the possibility to expand. City data shows that 58% of eligible Uptown properties have had at least one complaint since 2023. 15th District Alderman Russell Stamper II sponsored this proposal, which still needs the mayor's approval. Morehouse College opens a new multimedia center with support from Michael Jordan and the Jordan brand. The HBCU's new facility gives students hands-on experience in journalism, sports broadcasting, filmmaking, podcasting, and emerging media technology. Morehouse says nearly 120 of their journalism program alumni currently work in media and in sports. And Kanye West's late mother, Donda, is honored with her own street on Chicago's South Side. A naming ceremony was held on East 78th Street in the city's South Shore neighborhood. That's near where Kanye was raised. The street has been renamed Dr. Donda West Way.
2: Tune in every day for news right here on Hyphen. And if they ask you where you heard it, tell them you heard it through the grapevine.

0: Leon Bridges. I told y'all Leon Bridges got a new banger out here. He got a whole new project. Yes, it's called Happiness Anytime. You know, when Leon Bridges came out, I called him like in the freshman class of R&B. And who would have thought that he would have made it all the way to graduating, y'all? I feel like he has definitely proved himself to be in the running for just R&B greatness. And this song of his is called Your Love is Electric. It really is, honey. This song is electric. The energy coming off of it, 10 out of 10, y'all. And we got another 10 out of 10 R&B and hip hop joint coming your way from Mike King along with Ghostface Killah. Y'all, it's called Count On It. You know Ghostface, you know that voice. I can close my eyes and know Ghostface is in the building, and he definitely is in the building on that track, y'all. We're inside the 2 o'clock hour. We got more good music coming your way on this Saturday afternoon, y'all. We got classic Nas. You know, he had a project called Illmatic, and then he had one called Stillmatic, and yeah, he was Stillmatic on that project. We're gonna hear All I Need Is One Mic. We also got more music from the New York area with the Wu-Tang Clan, the M-E-T-H-O-D. Man, we're going to hear that joint. And closing out this 2 o'clock hour is Classic In Vogue, y'all, with Hold On. Beautiful song. It's still a banger out here, and we still want to hear it played in the club. So, yeah, let's go ahead and get into this good music. I told y'all we was going to have a day party over here. Right here at Hyphen, yo.
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0: 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Mike King, you should get to know me. 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
1: Yeah.
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1: HYFIN hyphen. The future is now.

Victoria Monet. What can I say about her? I just know when she came out swinging. She came out ready for whatever smoke was coming out on her music. And she is killing the game. And she is back on a new song. And y'all, surprise, surprise, we heard her voice on this track called Reach Out. I love everything about Miss Victoria Monet. Oh, my mama, yo. Yeah, that's right. That's the girl right there. And at the top of the 3 o'clock hour, this smack inside the afternoon. At the top of the hour, we heard Midas the Jagabond with the hit called More Vibes, More Money. That's all I'm talking about, yo. That is like a slogan around here. That is one of my joints, and it's a nice dance track. I love good dance music where it forces you to get on your feet, have a good time, and that is one of those joints. Kicking off our 3 o'clock hour, we're inside the day party, y'all. We are enjoying this Saturday afternoon, and there's so much good music. So many good artists that got something out, whether it's new or old. We got all the good joints. We got Milwaukee's own Kendall J. When I tell y'all, that girl can do it all. She can sing jazz, rock, gospel, hip hop. She got a couple bars in her arsenal. Well, she got a song out called Real, and we're gonna find out how real she is, because she is a real one. That joint is coming up right after this. This is Milwaukee's own. We're gonna hear some classic Prince from the project Around the World in a Day with Paisley Park, and even later in the hour, a new joint from Busta Rhymes and Jay Dilla. Who'd have thought that Busta Rhymes would have did some chill music? Well, he did. Yes, and D'Angelo is also on this track. It's called This Woman, and it is so dope, y'all. I cannot wait till y'all hear this new joint. Y'all really gonna fall in love with Busta Rhymes. So we're gonna hear all that good stuff before the 4 o'clock hour hits. So stay tuned right here at Hyphen.

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2: What's good, y'all? 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

0: silence, so defiant. 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I made the ball walk like Coney Island. Of course I level up, and so they clone the only highness. Mike King, you should get to know me. I'm him.
1: Yeah, can't nobody.

0: 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These are the stories. 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
1: There are people working in every corner of the warehouse at the Hunger Task Force in West Milwaukee, loading and hauling large crates of food. The Hunger Task Force is what's known as a food bank. It distributes food throughout the region's emergency food network.
2: Hunger Task Force supports a network of food pantries, meal sites, shelters that are all set up as a safety net when people have a crisis or an emergency, then the organizations are there to help them.
1: That's Matt King, the CEO of the task force, guiding us through the maze that is the warehouse.
3: Although the food bank uses private donations for operation costs and some food purchases, the majority of its food comes from the government.
2: Over half of the food that is in this warehouse comes from a government commodity program. So there are several programs through the USDA that really provide the underpinning of the inventory of food banks and food pantries around the country.
3: That used to include a federal program called the Local Food Purchase Assistance Cooperative Agreement, or LFPA. It gave money to states to connect local farmers with food banks, like the Hunger Task Force. Unlike many federal food programs, the LFPA focused on small-scale farmers, what we sometimes think of as family farms. But the USDA, under the Trump administration, abruptly halted the program in March of 2025, leaving many local growers at a loss.
2: The funding was really unceremoniously and suddenly cut. And so there was a lot of frustration amongst producers that the rug had been pulled out from underneath them when they had been told that the funding would continue.
1: That included producers like Pa Tao, a farmer near Eau Claire, Wisconsin in Chippewa County. As Pa says, she grew up on that farm, but she spent the first 12 years of her life moving between different refugee camps for Hmong families.
4: My childhood was a blur, you know, being in a refugee camp and kind of like moving around. I think my most vivid memory was of leaving the camps and then arriving to the Chippewa Valley Airport in the middle of December, you know, when it's like really, really cold and snows are like 12 feet high, it looks like.
1: The landscape was unfamiliar and so was the food. But Pa's mother, Maeve, saw an opportunity and got to work.
4: The only way that we could have produce and fresh fruits and vegetables that we were familiar with was for us to grow our own. And so she started doing that, you know, for her kids, for her family. And that turned into farming for a farmer's market.
1: Wisconsin has many Hmong farmers. Most of them resettled in Wisconsin after fleeing persecution at the end of the Vietnam War.
3: For Pa's family, the farm meant stability and a way to get familiar food in an unfamiliar place. It quickly evolved from a small plot for their family into the 10 acres that Pa continues to farm on today. And she says that she owes it all to her mom.
4: She didn't do any of what she did for herself. It was always working for her children. And the farm is a product of that dream of hers.
3: It's a classic American story. An immigrant family builds a new life on a new land and passes it down to the next generation. But these days, the reality of maintaining that dream is complicated.
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What did I tell y'all? I told y'all this is a dope joint, y'all. Busta Rhymes doing chill music, y'all. We are in 2026. Anything can happen. We know Busta Rhymes to, you know, turn up, get us on our feet. Well, he is doing a nice chill vibe with the late, the great J Dilla. The new project is entitled Diligence. And not only is D'Angelo on this project, hey, actually, D'Angelo is on this song. Well, there are a lot of dope collabs on this project. And I am so glad that J Dilla's beats are being just continuing to just, you know, keep his legacy alive. And Busta Rhymes couldn't have been a better person, y'all. The name of the song is called This Woman. Y'all hear that little Lauryn Hill one time bomb bomb? Yeah, that is right up. I was like, oh my God, they did that. So yes, dope music. And even the late, the great D'Angelo, honey, we're going to continue to hear that type of music going on from our greats, y'all. We got Ombre coming up next, y'all. Even some Redman with Walking Gutta, but B.S. Markie, Eric Sermon, all of them are on that classic hip-hop track. It's more good stuff coming your way in the 3 o'clock hour. I'm talking about Diggable Planets. I'm talking about J. Rue the Damager. You're playing yourself, y'all. That was one of my favorite joints from him. So we are going to kick it all through the 3 o'clock hour, even more to come all the way to five. So y'all stay tuned. It's your girl DJ Meg Nice. I'm having the time of my life on this Saturday, so y'all stay with me, y'all. We're gonna continue to just bang them out. Stay tuned right here at Hyphen.

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1: You're listening to Ladies First.

Mr. Brian Jackson and Black Thought of the Roots, y'all. They done spent the block with this classic jazz joint, The Revolution Will Not Be Televised. Y'all know the original is from Gil Scott-Heron. Well, they done spent the block with this one, y'all. You know The Revolution Will Not Be Televised because you know why? It's going to be on IG Live. That's where it's going to be, y'all. That's what the streets is saying, okay? It's probably going to be on one of those platforms. But we also heard music from Sade, classic joint from the project Stronger Than Pride, y'all. My hit called Paradise. This is like the soundtrack of a Saturday afternoon. This type of music, and it's going to continue all through the hour, y'all. We got Ishtar coming up with the song called I Step, You Step, even classic Tribe Called Quest, y'all. Can I Kick It? Y'all already know. Yes, you can. You could do exactly that. We're going to hear that type of music coming up in the hour along with Jacob Lattimore right here from the MKE, and even some classic the DOC, y'all. It's getting funky enough. Yes, we're going to hear all of that good stuff. This is the soundtrack of a Saturday afternoon. It is coming from a whole lot of places. It's something for everyone, and we're going to enjoy every last one of these songs. I know I'm having the time of my life up here, so y'all continue to listen right here at Hyphen, where we connect the culture.

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Sacred heart. 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Kind heart. When light enters a room, it does not ask permission. It simply reveals. Some will squint at that kind of brightness. Not because it's cruel, but because it's clear. The love you carry, the light you transmit, is not always welcomed by those still bargaining with their own reflection. Don't break

0: News that connects. This is The Grapevine.
1: Milwaukee's Common Council has approved a new program that would ensure proper housing for smaller rental properties. The five-year pilot program would allow the city to designate certain districts where these properties could be periodically inspected for adequate living violations. It would start in the Uptown neighborhood with the possibility to expand. City data shows that 58% of eligible Uptown properties have had at least one complaint since 2023. 15th District Alderman Russell Stamper II sponsored this proposal, which still needs the mayor's approval. Morehouse College opens a new multimedia center with support from Michael Jordan and the Jordan brand. The HBCU's new facility gives students hands-on experience in journalism, sports broadcasting, filmmaking, podcasting, and emerging media technology. Morehouse says nearly 120 of their journalism program alumni currently work in media and in sports. And Kanye West's late mother, Donda, is honored with her own street on Chicago's South Side. A naming ceremony was held on East 78th Street in the city's South Shore neighborhood. That's near where Kanye was raised. The street has been renamed Dr. Donda West Way.
0: Tune in every day for news right here on Hyphen. And if they ask you where you heard it, tell them you heard it through the grapevine.

Yes, this is something new from AZ Chike, along with Tyler, the Creator. And I love this song for so many different reasons. But two of them, number one, Tyler, the Creator is on it. And number two is called Look Like My Mama. And I look just like my mama. So, y'all, this is like my, this going on one of my TikToks. Because, yeah, I look just like my mama. And I love that hip hop joint of theirs. Yes, new music from both of those artists, y'all. We also heard from Sonny Colon with Technicolor. And we're going to get into a lovely funk and soul joint from Mama's Gun. Yes, it's called The Proof. We got more of that good type of music coming your way, because you know what, it's almost time for me to head out the door. But y'all know how A Biz do. He come in, kick in the door, kick in the 4-4. Yes, he come in ready. So he is ready. He ready to kick me out of my spot and do his thing all the way to 10 o'clock. So we're going to get into some more of that good stuff, y'all. We got Jacob Lattimore. Y'all know he right here from the MKE area, but he has been doing his thing on The Shy for I don't even know how many seasons, but he is the breakout star of The Shy, y'all. Well, he also does music, and yes, we're going to hear the joint called The Real featuring Ishtar right here from the MKE. We got Dawn Richard, something new from her called Church. We're going to hear Classic, the DLC with It's Getting Funky Enough, y'all. That's the 90s joint right there. And closing out this hour is something real classic, y'all. You got to be like 45 and up to remember this one, y'all. Alexander O'Neal with the joint called Fake. It was one of my favorite joints, y'all. It was so funny, y'all. We're going to hear all of that good music before the 5 o'clock hour and before A-Biz kicked me out of my seat, y'all. Let's go ahead and get into it right here at Hyphen.

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Black is the color of real jungle fever in Belize, Tanzania, or Papua New Guinea. 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Black is

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1: If she made it, we play it. You're listening to Ladies First.

Yeah, yeah. Come a little closer. Come a little closer than that. Yeah, there we go. There we go. You are in tune to Listener Supported Hyphen. It's your friend and family, A-B-I-Z, here with you on a spectacular Saturday evening. Doing my thing. You know what I mean? Very excited to be here. I was going to say a little more, but that's all I got. I got great music, though. We got some coming up from SF1. EPMD, some classic hip-hop from Eric and Parrish, Making Dollars, Nia, Archives, Black, and some beautiful music from Cleo Soul. But right about now, a track from ATCQ. That's A Tribe Called Quest if you're playing at home. This one features Kendrick Lamar, Conrad, Tokyo, Sapporo, Pistachio, classic hip-hop from the legends. Happy Saturday.

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0: 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This is Uniquely Milwaukee.
1: A new documentary examines violence and public safety in Milwaukee and on the city's north side. Heavy as the Crown follows violence prevention specialist Vaughn Mays and his efforts to build community trust and find alternative approaches to policing. The film, produced by students from DocUWM, also shows community resilience paired with words from elected officials, law enforcement, youth, and others. Heavy as the Crown premieres at the Oriental Theater on Sunday, September 27th. And before that, I, Kim Shine, sat down with director Sean Kafer, producer Mackenzie Savin, and Vaughn Mays to learn more. Here's a snippet.
2: This has to be a labor of love, but also just community love. Speaking to the community, speaking to everybody who's involved, but also those who don't live in these parts of town, don't live in Milwaukee, just nationwide. Why did you want to do this?
3: I think a lot of people that don't live in Milwaukee see statistics, crime reports, the news, things like this, but they don't actually get to meet the people or see the environment. And what we're lucky with is like Vaughn has actually taken us around to see the north side rather than just listening to perceptions about it and listening to opinions about it. We get to hear the people there and we get to see the sites.
2: Yeah. And what made 2016 be the starting point? Because there have been other stories and other docs done where we started 2016 and we're, 10 years now past? What made that so significant that that should be the through line?
4: I think, for me, it was a catalyst personally, you know, just historically for my legal situation. It was based off of that. The film is also kind of focused on the issues that we face specifically when it comes to injustice and different ills of that nature. 2016, we had a lot of those prior to and since then. And so we just wanted to, one, bring kind of a visualization of, yes, these are the issues. This is what's happening. These are families. These are the stories. But also merge that piece of like the resilience of these people to, you know, some of the outcomes and some of the work that's been done along the way dealing with those things.
3: If I may go off of that a little bit, I just remember Vaughn mentioning this is probably 4 or 5 years ago. I think one of the things that he was discussing, we started this project, was in 2016 after Saville Smith was shot. Louis Theroux came here and ended up making this documentary. I think it was called Murder in Milwaukee. And I remember you being really concerned, like their whole objective was really to try to capture this this shooting, this thing that happened. And then it kind of switched, if I'm remembering, and it turned into Milwaukee's north side is this war zone, you know, everybody's got a gun, everybody's kind of thing. And it gave this this image that you really did not like at all. And that was one of our main concentrations going into the film, was that we got to show a different perspective of the north side. And I think we did that pretty well.
2: And what would you say was the part of the film or just this entire process that impacted you the most? Like, what'd you take away from all of this?
5: Can I start with that one first? I was going to say it's changed my perception of Milwaukee, not just looking at my neighborhood that I live into. How can I support all of Milwaukee, every single neighborhood, every single person being considered my neighbor in that sense? And yeah, it's shifted the way that I view community. What can I do to help you? What do I need? What do I need from my political figures that I vote for? Just a little bit of all of that.
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Yes, Lord. A true gentle woman. That is the one and only Cleo Soul, your favorite's favorite from her marvelous new LP, Gentle Woman. The track is Force of Love on Listener Supported Hyphen. You know, I like to consider myself a force of love. You know what I'm saying? Cleo inspired me to. But we should all feel that way about ourselves. That's what my therapist says. But Cleo Soul on a beautiful Saturday evening here at Listener Supported Hyphen. And thank you for tuning in. 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Or if you're listening at 88.9 FM HD2, we are oh so glad that you came through. And in return, we got some great music. That's what we do here, baby. Childish Gambino, Milwaukee music from Porter Wicken and Illy with the Big Drip, and a brand new track from Anderson .Paak and Cordae. A dope LP drop yesterday, A Good Day Coming Up. But right about now, I don't know what you're doing, but I think we should get up and dance together, because we still dance. Yes, we do. We don't play the wall. We ain't in a section. This is We Still Dance from Ariel J. and DJ Miss Milan, something to make you move and groove on a Saturday night. It's just a supported hyphen, getting you right.

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2: Hyphen. Milwaukee's got something to say.

what you say. All that tough talk sounded opaque. Pull up and they all flake. 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
1: This is what equity in rotation sounds like. You're listening to Ladies First.

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They gon' say that I planted this, calling me out, I answered it. Called the beef off, she canceled it. We had words and I scrambled it. Wish up to what she granted.

I can't get enough of it, for real. That is Tierra Whack from the album Wax Museum. That is Candle Wax. It's Saturday night. Bust out that candle wax. You know what I'm saying? But Philly All Day, that is the superb Tierra Whack from one of the albums of the year, most certainly. Beautiful vibes all the way live on a lovely Saturday. It's your homeboy, A Busy, here with you. Hopefully you're feeling vivacious out there. We got some vivacious music coming up. Nightmares on Wax, Milwaukee's own Donna Renee Nolly, and some from Leon Bridges. His new album dropped yesterday, Happiness Anytime. And anytime Leon Bridges is around, it's happiness. And this brother has brought a lot of us happiness for many decades, since 1992, I believe. His name is Nas. He is the GOAT. And don't mess around with this gentleman, or otherwise you're going to end up meeting Joe Black. Google it. We ain't impressed with fake jewelry and silly outfits.

0: 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That kill hip hop.
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0: News that connects. This is The Grapevine.
1: Milwaukee's Common Council has approved a new program that would ensure proper housing for smaller rental properties. The five-year pilot program would allow the city to designate certain districts where these properties could be periodically inspected for adequate living violations. It would start in the Uptown neighborhood with the possibility to expand. City data shows that 58% of eligible Uptown properties have had at least one complaint since 2023. 15th District Alderman Russell Stamper II sponsored this proposal, which still needs the mayor's approval. Morehouse College opens a new multimedia center with support from Michael Jordan and the Jordan brand. The HBCU's new facility gives students hands-on experience in journalism, sports broadcasting, filmmaking, podcasting, and emerging media technology. Morehouse says nearly 120 of their journalism program alumni currently work in media and in sports. And Kanye West's late mother, Donda, is honored with her own street on Chicago's South Side. A naming ceremony was held on East 78th Street in the city's South Shore neighborhood. That's near where Kanye was raised. The street has been renamed Dr. Donda West Way.
0: Tune in every day for news right here on Hyphen. And if they ask you where you heard it, tell them you heard it through the grapevine.
2: I got stuck, glued to misfortune, hooked on distortion, down on my luck. Head in a daze,

Yes. Your love is electric, baby, for real. From the album Happiness Anytime, that is Texas's own Leon Bridges. Beautiful new project out right now. He kind of did a nice rollout with some leaks, a couple of tracks here, a couple of tracks there, but now the full ting is available for your oral pleasure. Yes, love it, man. It's your homeboy A Busy here with you deeper than Atlantis into the 6 o'clock hour. We got some flavor coming up from Pale J and Dahi, as well as Dilated Peoples, because worst come to worst, my peoples come first, not these other busters, for real. Tiana, Major 9 coming up, Kalila and Pink Panthers, as well as Gago Inoni and Ophelia. A lot of collaborations in this. Happens to be one of the dopest collaborations of the year. E40 Fonzarelli. It's a night in the Bay. Shout out to everybody on the West Side. Features Anderson Paak and Al B. Shore. This is Night in the Bay, Brand.

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